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0: 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XYZ with their exactly. First things first, this is very important. I feel a fiduciary duty.
1: Okay, fiduciary
0: duty. Fiduciary duty to say this.
1: Okay.
0: Happy Friday.
1: Okay.
0: Happy Friday.
1: Happy Friday, Aaron.
0: Jordan is here.
1: What up?
0: I am here. Audrey is somewhere on the road. Hopefully
1: on the road again.
0: Not being chased by a bear. She will be checking in with us next week.
1: So here's I don't understand this whole bear, you know.
0: They're going to like the backwoods, dude.
1: They're going to Appalachia.
0: Yeah, like everywhere on like the eastern seaboard.
1: Yeah, which is cool. I just don't understand why we let Audrey go somewhere one time, and of course a bear, like, you think a bear would show up?
0: I just want her, I mean, it's cool that they're going on a couple's trip, right? Her and her boyfriend, like, go to like San Francisco or
1: New York City. They like to be in the woods. They don't do what you do.
0: The fun stuff?
1: Here we go.
0: XYZ with their exact show is on. Happy Friday.

0: Best Life, Best Music, Q108. Kim Kardashian has won her court case settlement against the guys who tried to rob her or did rob her.
1: They did rob her.
0: But then they got caught. Paris, a couple years ago.
1: 10 years ago.
0: Is it full decade? Okay.
1: Yeah.
0: And she got €1.
1: Yes.
0: Worth approximately $1.15 US dollars.
1: Correct. So basically, she wasn't looking for any money. She didn't want any financial compensation from this. She just wanted Paris, France, the whole country to just find them, get these guys. As you know, 10 years ago, she was staying in Paris. I think it was for Fashion Week when this happened. Armed robbers came into her hotel room. They stole $6 million worth of jewelry and goods from her, had her at gunpoint.
0: They fondled her.
1: It was a whole...
0: However you feel about Kim Kardashian,
1: this is not okay. This to anybody.
0: Yeah,
1: right?
0: This is like straight out of a Bond movie.
1: Yeah, so obviously this going on and stretching for 10 years, them being, you know, petty thieves, essentially, it's not like this was some elaborate thing. It was people with no money looking to attack somebody who had a lot of money. Because it's been stretched out for so long, she was like, if you guys got them, I'll accept $1. I don't care.
0: She just wants to prove the point.
1: She wants to prove the point. So
0: it's about what's the word I'm looking for?
1: Justice?
0: Thank you. There's a different word. Principle of it.
1: Oh, okay. Yes. The principle of it all.
0: Talk for a living. XYZ with Eric Zachary. Kim Kardashian won her court case against the guys who robbed her.
1: Yes.
0: And it was for €1, but she's perfectly fine with that. She doesn't need the money. She wants the justice. Exactly. XYZ ENT Entertainment Report, all brought to you by O'Reilly Auto Parts.
1: Your professional parts people.

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1: That's the sound of happy kids at the Youth Academy. 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
1: I don't think I've ever wanted something out of Florida to be true more in my life than this.
2: We have to preface, this is fake.
1: This is, well, it's a rumor, but it's spreading like wildfire.
2: It's fake.
1: I've seen it from like multiple news outlets now that having to disprove that if you're 5'2 or under in Florida, you do not have to sit in a car seat.
2: So
1: as an adult.
2: Yeah, yeah. There's a meme going around right now that states that Florida is trying to get a law set into place where if you are 5'2 or under, you have to be in a car seat.
1: I think we should give the short kings a little boost.
2: That's messed up. Man.
1: Give them a little donut to sit on.
2: But just in Florida? Or do you want this to be in your world? Is this a nationwide
1: thing? I like that this is, because it could happen in Florida. That's why this is spreading. And yes, obviously it's a rumor, it's a meme, but like there's outlets having to be like, this is fake because people are freaking out in Florida. Because this is the kind of stuff they pass in Florida.
2: I understand. Now, because they think it's real, shame on you for believing a meme. It should be real.
1: Florida, man.
2: I get it.
1: If you're 5'2 and under in Florida, you do not have to sit in a car seat as a teenager or adult, just to be clear.

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1: Mom's hot take on XYZ with Eric Zachary. It's all brought to you by T-Mobile. My mom joining the show to provide her perspective on what's trending. One day she'll wait till I finish the whole
2: thing. Nope, never.
3: Never.
1: Hi, Mom. Never. What did you want to talk about today?
2: Oh my gosh, my favorite show of all. 21 years of Dancing with Stars, and we're still arguing daily about it.
1: Who's we?
2: The Dancing with the Star fan club.
1: Oh, okay. What's the...
2: The fandom.
1: Without getting into the nitty gritty, give me the broad strokes. Okay, like, what's the problem?
2: Two highlights here. I guess the texting wasn't working, or the voting wasn't working correctly.
3: They're still texting
2: Tuesday.
3: In?
2: Yeah.
1: I feel like Instagram reel would do the job nowadays.
2: Yeah. I know. And it wasn't working, so everyone's up in arms over that. And the second thing is that people are upset that, like, pro dancers are dancing. Celebrities that have had dance experience, and that's been an ever-ending situation on Dancing with the Stars, but this season she seems to be completely,
1: it's
2: like,
1: just running out of people to do it. Right, so, like, now it's like, oh, well, if you danced, it's fine. Yeah. Just, you know. All right. Mom's hot take on Dancing with the Stars, whatever season it is, coming up next.
2: 21.

0: 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Mom's hot take on XYZ with their Zachary. My mom joining the show to provide her perspective on Dancing with the Stars.
1: Dancing with the Stars.
0: She's trying to do the
1: I just feel like I have come and I have grown with it, and other people need to grow with it too. We're getting too many people saying, oh, they're not celebrities. Oh, they're reality people. It's okay, people. There's still, the show is there for you to watch a song and a dance. And I'm tired of people making fun of professional dancers versus, you know, non-reality or reality stars. It's still a show. It still earns a ton. You're still watching it.
2: Should they change the name?
1: Stop complaining.
0: Dancing with the mildly recognizable.
2: Yeah, exactly. You know, like if
1: no.
2: I'm just hearing what you're saying. Should they?
1: Because
2: these people aren't stars.
1: They are, and they're definition of a star.
0: I literally looked it up because you made me go look at this like last night at stuff. There's a local like TikTok comedian that has 500,000 followers on Instagram, which sounds like a lot. His dancing pro, like the girl who's just the professional dancer, has 1.5 million.
2: She's arguably
0: She's the star.
2: Yeah.
0: Like, that doesn't make sense to me.
2: Also, local is the worst way to describe anything.
1: Okay, but again, you're not understanding my take, Eric. It is seriously just a fun show to watch because you're watching people learn how to dance.
0: Okay, but what about the two people like Julia Stiles and what's her name that are both professional dancers that are on this?
1: They're not. Julia Stiles is not a professional dancer. She did study dance, but she's not like out there dancing competition-wise.
0: No, but she did.
2: Yeah. I mean, like, she's not a bad dancer at all.
0: Right, and she was in a movie about, like, being a pro dancer.
1: About a billion years ago, not currently.
2: Save the Last Dance. That's what we're thinking of, right?
1: Yeah, exactly.
2: Save the Last Dance.
1: Yes, yeah. And that's, so what? She's got rhythm. She knows how to follow.
2: She should be a host, if anything.
0: Yeah, but you also have Jenna Dewan in it, too. And she was in, what was it, Step Up or something?
2: Like, oh, Jenna Dewan. Yeah. Channing Tatum's ex-wife. Yeah. Like, yeah, these people can dance.
0: Right.
2: I think I'm upset now. I have no skin in this game.
1: But you're watching it for styles and for entertainment value now.
0: But then why vote? Because then you can't compare people to their progress if someone's already...
1: Because you are actually voting on personality, let's face it.
0: That's why Bobby Bones won. I mean...
1: Yeah. And he'll admit it.
0: He admits it too. He activated his fan base. Bobby Bones, people at the time. I mean, in my world, in our world, he's a really famous radio host.
2: Right, exactly.
0: There's a lot of people that didn't know who he was, but he went on his radio show every day, was like, go vote for me.
2: Yeah, I like Bobby Bones. I would have done it. I have nothing to do with Dancing with the Stars.
1: So let them just do that. It's just a fun entertainment vote show. It's dancing, but it doesn't have to be like based on everything that everybody thought it was 20 years ago. I guess it's been on 20 years.
2: They should just pivot from stars and like, you should do it. You should be one of the contestants.
0: I mean, they'd probably be better off if they turned it into more of a reality show.
2: Exactly.
0: Like, we found random people around the United States that don't know how to dance.
1: Okay. Yeah. I agree with
0: them.
1: You on that.
2: Yeah.
1: Yes.
0: Yeah. Then just, and then lean into the like Love Island of it all.
2: Exactly.
1: Yeah, okay, let's
0: like
1: do
0: that.
1: Let's,
0: AKA,
1: let's,
0: put me on the show. I'll do it.
1: Yeah,
2: want to get on Dancing with the Stars?
0: I would do Dancing with the Stars.
1: I want to get on the show, and I'm old.
2: You know what would be good? Both of you on the show.
0: Mother, son.
2: No, but you guys are competing against each other.
0: That's fine. I don't want to be your partner.
1: Fine.
0: No, I'll take my mom down. All right, Dancing with the Stars, Mom's Hot
1: please.
0: Take. 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
1: Best life, best music, Q108. We call it Drink and Think on XYZ with Eric Zachary. We do this every single Friday. Jordan, I, Audrey head to the bars and test people on pop culture trivia.
2: Correct.
1: After they've had a few libations.
2: Yep.
1: And I'm getting a little tired of my digital footprint revealing how drunk I've been sometimes.
2: You guys have heard me drunk on this show before. Yeah. Like, it just is what it is.
1: So we're bringing in guest talent today. Now, Shano is a acclaimed singer, songwriter, rapper. From Chicago, originally, that we featured on the show. Why are you shaking your head?
3: Acclaimed is crazy.
1: Okay, you're just really...
3: Acclaimed is wild. Nuts.
2: There are a lot of things there that you said were problematic. That's
1: anyway, Shano's stepping in as guest host this week.
2: Yes.
1: Drink and Think with Shano loose on the streets coming up next. Hang on.
3: Very much.

0: parts people. Jordan and I usually head into the bars.
1: That's right.
0: People that have had a few drinks on the pop culture trivia. Mm-hmm. This week, we're bringing Shano into the mix.
1: That's right.
2: Hey, yo.
0: You can tell someone has no radio training.
2: At all.
0: Whatsoever. Here we go. This week's Drink and Think with Shano loose on the streets.
3: Yo, we're back. It's your boy Shano for Drink and Think, and we're back with
1: Kyle.
3: All right, I'm going to interrogate you here. So American Idol is moving to Atlanta. Where did the winning golden ticket go to prior?
4: Hollywood.
3: Indeed. All right, come on.
1: We're going to Hollywood.
3: Get the golden ticket. You hear me?
1: Yeah.
3: All right, now, pick between the two. You go to jail for 3 years, or you go to jail until your mom can get 1 million views on a single post, but she can't make the video.
5: No, you're asking the question wrong.
3: Am I?
5: Here, take the phone. Let me ask this question. The question is, you either go to jail for 3 years, or you go to jail until your mom can get 1 million views on a single post, but she can't make the post about how she's trying to get you out of jail.
1: Yeah. No. I think my mom. Yeah, my mom will make the post and get the views.
5: What would she post that gets 1 million views?
1: I think she'll play the dumb card, and she'll just be so quirky and dumb and not understand what's happening, especially about pop culture. She loves pop culture. She's never gonna figure out what's happening, and it'll be endearing.
5: Okay.
1: I think it'll work. Yeah, I can't go to jail. Are you kidding me? Everything bad will happen to me in jail. I'm like suspect number one. And I will submit. I'll be like, whatever you want.
5: Maybe this is the wrong question to ask. What would you be famous for in jail?
1: I'll be like talking to town.
5: Okay, all right. I'm gonna give Shadow back the interview.
3: Hey, yo, we're gonna go to the next question.
1: Next question.
3: Lady Gaga shocked the world this week. The news broke that she's a mother. Sing a Lady Gaga song.
1: Oh, one of my favorite songs of all time. Wait.
3: Take your time.
1: I'm off the deep end. I'm going home. I'm on the.
3: Take your time.
1: Wait. Well, I know.
3: Take your time.
1: Poker face.
3: All right.
1: Yeah, there's a better song. Yeah. Right. There's so many better songs. Yeah.
3: Indeed.
1: It's really hard, yo.
3: Man, okay. Well, I appreciate you so much. Anything you want to shout out?
1: Tune in Wednesday night at 8 p.m. Central Time. 99 to Beat airs on Fox. I'm competing. My wife is competing. We're trying to win $1 million.
3: Fire, tune in. Yay, going to the next one. Let's go.
0: There you go. This snort as we went live on the air. Stop doing it.
4: No, I have headphones on, man.
0: Of official Shano, Shano underscore, if you want to check him out on Instagram. Thanks for stepping in as a guest host. Who are you pointing
4: Shano,
0: at?
4: You have to say things. This is an audio medium.
0: So excited, it's a radio show. All right. Drink and Think. It's all brought to you by XYZ with Eric Zachary and O'Reilly Auto Parts, your professional parts people.
6: 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Earthquakes, famine, pestilence. That's all that's ever on the news. It's bad news.
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0: Best Life, Best Music, Q108. We've heard horror stories of kids getting a hold of their parents' phone, or honestly, the parents just giving them their phone to keep them entertained.
1: Yeah.
0: And them like racking up bills in the app store.
1: Yes.
0: This is next level.
1: Yeah.
0: $118,000 spent by a 9-year-old.
1: Yes.
0: On his dad's business credit card. Clearly, dad works for Goldman Sachs or something if he's got that kind of a limit.
1: Right, right.
0: On YouTube ads promoting his Minecraft channel.
1: Yes. So.
0: He's got a business sense, though. He's like, listen, I got to spend money to make money.
1: So here's the thing. The kid went up to the dad, according to the story, and was like, hey, I want to put my videos on YouTube of me playing Minecraft. And he started getting really bummed out about the low count of views. Mm-hmm. So his dad was trying to explain budgeting to him by being like, hey, I'm going to give you $20 to spend on your videos.
0: For YouTube ads to try to push them to people.
1: Exactly. Yeah. And we're going to talk about, you know, how you spend this money to boost your videos. So the kid like took the lesson and then just kept going, you know, age old story, on his dad's computer that was his work laptop.
0: Sounds like the dad needs a lesson.
1: The dad does need a lesson.
0: Two-factor authentication would be great.
1: They did make a video like Mighty Mike Plays is the account. It's over. He had to make a goodbye video because dad's company found out they're trying to work this out.
0: Oh,
1: but
0: man.
1: They had to cancel the account. The goodbye video has racked up now almost 1.5 million views.
0: Maybe this is the master plan.
1: Like, I mean, maybe it was, but I mean, they're saying goodbye. And the dad is kind of saying like, hey, man, we did a bad thing. We did a whoops.
0: The kid spent $118,000 of his dad's credit card for work on YouTube ads because he wanted more people to see him playing Minecraft. He probably sucked, dude. That's the worst part. He's 9.

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1: Audrey is currently traversing the U.S. somewhere in Appalachia. Her boyfriend Daniel are on a little road trip, which I hope she's okay because she has not checked in yet. We heard from her yesterday.
2: Yeah.
1: And then she's going to try to check in on the show on Monday. Before she left, what could possibly be her parting gift to us?
2: You keep thinking this is the last time we see her.
1: She's coming back. Anyway, Indie Friday, she pre-recorded it for us where she goes over different indie artists that are currently out there that have a similar sound as someone that's already on the charts right now.
2: Yes.
1: Uh-huh. Like Jenny from Blackpink.
2: That's right.
1: Her song Like Jenny.
2: Yep.
1: So Audrey went out there and said, I'm going to be a justice warrior for the indie artist out there. And I'm going to find some artists that have a similar sound that I want you to know about. Indie Fridays, artists that kind of sound like Jenny.
2: There you go.
1: The song Like Jenny coming up next.

0: 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Indie Fridays on XYZ with Eric Zachary. It's all brought to you by Progressive Insurance. Audrey finding some different artists that sound like major artists that's currently right on the air. So we're just going to toss it over to her. Here's Audrey's Indie Friday this week.
1: It's XYZ. I'm Audrey. This is Indie Friday, where we take a song from the charts and find a couple indie artists you may not have heard of with the same vibe. Here's the song you already know. This is Jenny with Like Jenny. I covered Dracula by Tame Impala on Indie Friday a couple weeks ago, and I said that I would come back to Jenny, but I'll be honest, I was a little intimidated because her music is so, like, just powerful and she has so much going on. But it turned out that I actually did a really good job this week, and I'm really excited about it. I will definitely be listening to the songs this weekend, and you should too. So let's start with our first artist. This is Brooke Alex with two X's. This is called 15 Late.

Okay, this one's very relatable. All my girls are 15 and 8, as am I, all of the time. But Brooke Alex is super cool. She's originally from Jersey. She moved to Nashville, Tennessee after she graduated, and now she's based in LA. She's got a lot going on. She is pretty popular on social media. She also participated in NBC's American Song Contest in 2022. She is an independent artist, but she worked as a video editor for Big Machine Records and Warner Music. So that kind of helped her like get that side and also build her career independently. She's performed at Lollapalooza. She's really, really cool. Again, this is Brooke Alex with 15 Late. And next, this is Rosemary Joaquin with Calvin Klein.

0: Rosemary Joaquin is originally from DC. She also moved to Nashville after graduating. I actually found a really fun interview about this song. It turns out that she kind of made it as a parody of like an early 2000s boy band song. But it's a really cool concept. She wanted to kind of flip the script and have queer women performing these kind of like over the top songs that we usually see from boy groups, but super, super cool as well. It is also her birthday yesterday. So what better way to wish her a happy birthday than to go listen to her music? Again, this is Rosemary Joaquin with Calvin Klein. And this has been Indie Friday this week. I'm Audrey. Again, if you have any artists that you want to recommend or if you have anybody you want to show me, please feel free to shoot us a DM at our Instagram at xyzcontent. And other than that, enjoy. I'll see you next week.
1: I just want one non-awkward outro. Just one.
2: That's her brand. That's her brand.
1: For context, Audrey takes time throughout the week. I mean, yes, obviously, it's hard to do this in real time. So she takes a lot of time to do this research.
2: Yep,
1: She has all the time to record that.
2: Yeah. Uh-huh.
1: And she's just like, I don't know how to say it.
2: I think she does it for you.
1: Bye.
2: I think that's solely for you.
1: I love that.
2: You're doing it right now. Look at you. Yeah, Look at you.
1: All right. 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
1: It's always my hot take.
0: It is always your hot take on what's trending. And today it's Dancing with the Stars, and not only why people should calm down about who's on it, but why you should be on it.
1: I need to be on the show to prove to everyone that it's just a show about dancing. You don't have to be a celebrity. You just have to dance. That's it.
0: You just have to dance. You have to learn to dance. And there you go.
1: You have to learn to dance.
0: You know, you hear that, Hollywood. You don't need Alex Earle on the show.
1: No,
0: or Rudy Giuliani.
1: You need
0: Virginia Zachary to prove that this is a show about learning to dance.
1: Best learner ever.
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0: 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This is crazy to me. I didn't realize schools were banning outside food or drink.
1: Some are, yeah.
0: That's, what are they, a Staples Center?
2: A like, prison?
0: I was going more like, hey, you can't bring like, you know, your own water.
1: Yeah. Like an arena or a stadium or something.
0: Or
1: yeah, for
0: the
1: sure.
0: TSA. But right. Apparently in upstate New York, high school student was not only disciplined, but suspended.
1: Yes.
0: After bringing a coffee to school, like clearly from Starbucks or Dunkin'.
1: Yeah.
0: Just and the school's like, hey, that's against policy. You're suspended, which means it probably wasn't the first time.
1: Right.
0: I would hope. But
1: I mean,
0: that's insane to me.
1: Here's the thing. If you are leaving school during school hours and you don't have like an open campus sort of situation,
0: that's different.
1: And then coming back with like full pizzas or Chipotle or something, I could see the argument for this rule being in place.
0: I just think that like when I was in high school in like 2006, 2010, like the amount of monsters we would bring.
1: Oh, yeah, coffees, for sure. Yeah, we were bringing everything to
0: like
1: school.
0: This has to be rooted in some kid brought alcohol or snuck it in a glass or something.
1: I would imagine. So I just feel like there are so many rules cracking down on every little bit of freedom or autonomy that these kids have. And I get it. You want to keep children safe, but
0: I think it's a money play. They go, no, use our vending machines.
1: Oh,
0: it's
1: you
0: like
1: think
0: the
1: like,
0: venues.
1: How come you didn't get our coffee?
0: Right.
1: I mean.
0: I don't know, because Aunt Helga made it 7 days ago. That's ridiculous.
1: I'm not with it at all. Now, the school did, because there's been so much backlash over this, they did change the policy. So, you know, the kid is no longer suspended. They can bring things like that to school.
0: Wow, this kid really was not only got their suspension reversed, but like did a freedom justice walk. Martin Luther King on a bridge.
1: You think this girl is the MLK of coffee for this school?
0: I mean, if I was in a school with her,
1: you'd be making a sign or something.
0: She better be mayor.
1: Oh
0: my God. That's class president right there.
1: All right, cool.

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0: 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Kim Kardashian has won a single dollar. Well, a single euro, so technically $1.15.
1: Yep.
0: Because she won her civil case against the guys who robbed her in Paris 10 years ago.
1: Yes.
0: Obviously, they already faced their criminal actions and whatnot. But for her, it's not about the money. She made that clear. It's not like, oh, she was asking for more. She just was suing for a dollar, kind of like how Taylor Swift did that radio
1: exactly,
0: guy
1: yeah.
0: years ago.
1: Mm-hmm. Just wanted justice.
0: Yeah, just for the merit of it all. It's like, hey, you guys did wrong. I'm going to make you go through all of this.
1: Exactly.
0: And good on her for that. But Kim Kardashian is 1 euro richer.

0: The Shape of You.
1: Best life, best music, Q108. Thick-headed do you have to be to commit to your hobby or your way of life despite safety, not only for yourself, but others?
2: Okay.
1: Let me give you an example. So this was a couple days ago, but it was pouring rain.
2: Sure.
1: When I was headed to the studio, and I live close enough to the studio, I usually walk. I will occasionally drive to the studio.
2: Right.
1: When it's raining like that.
2: Sure.
1: And I saw two people on bikes. One person, we all know the type. They're like committed to biking. That is their mode of transportation. They have like a jumpsuit, water resistant, helmet, everything. They got the lights, all of the stuff.
2: Only playing devil's advocate because you're saying they have all this gear. They could be training for something, which
1: this was like a messenger. Like this is someone that duty. They prefer bike, that they invested probably as much in their bike as they have a car.
2: Biking, rain, sleet.
1: And I get this is different if you're in a major city versus a smaller city, but like we all know the type, right? And then right behind him was what I could only describe as Arthur if he grew up by 10 years on one of those rental bikes. Like that you, the e-bikes?
2: Yeah, an e-bike.
1: Sorely unprepared with like shorts and like Sperry's on and he's soaking wet.
2: So they got caught in the rain.
1: I don't think he did because it was raining all morning. He just was like, this is my only way to get to work.
2: This is a walk of shame, Eric. That's a walk of shame.
1: It's not, it wasn't a great look, but like I'm concerned because like it wasn't safe for him or the cars around him.
2: You shouldn't be biking in this inclement
1: of
2: weather.
1: Like there's other ways. I get it. It's a privilege to have a car or be able to call an Uber, but it just seems like this seems like an exigent circumstance that you don't bike if you're not prepared for it. But it made me think, like, what do I do that I'm so thick-headed about that? Like, it doesn't matter how crazy or how bad it gets, I'm still going to do it because that's just my way of life.
2: Oh, God.
1: What is that for you, Jordan?
2: You could ask my wife. My wife has a list of these for me.
1: What are you so thick-headed about that it doesn't matter how bad the conditions are, you're still doing it? We'll talk about it next.

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The other day, I saw two different bikers just drudging through the rain, and I mean pouring

0: rain, like, to the point where you can't see, as I was a driver, you can't see more than 10 feet.
1: Okay, nothing.
0: I mean, it was intense.
1: Yeah.
0: And the first biker is someone that, like, they don't care if it's a blizzard or the Sahara Desert.
2: Right.
0: They are prepared. They got all the lights on their bike. They got all the gear. They're dressed appropriately.
2: Okay.
0: They might as well be just a normal vehicle because they're so ready.
1: Well, that's not their first rodeo,
0: no,
1: clearly.
0: I mean, that's someone that's thick-headed that's going to do it no matter what. But then right behind them was a kid. I say kid, but he was probably like 23.
1: Okay.
0: Headed to work, clearly.
1: Yeah.
0: Not caught in the rain, I want to be clear. Like, made the decision that I can do it regardless of how hard it's raining.
1: Yeah.
0: And got on one of those rental bikes.
1: Yep, yep. Like, the e-bikes.
0: Some cities don't have them, but I feel like most people have seen these in New York or Chicago or LA. You can rent them by like the minute. And he was just soaking wet, swerving, barely able to keep his balance just because of how hard it was raining, how wet it was.
1: Right, right, right.
0: And I was like, dude, what are you doing? Like, it's not even a matter of privilege of having a car or a way to get to work. It was like, this is not safe.
1: Yeah. Uh-huh.
0: You should not be doing this right now.
1: Yeah.
0: So it made me think, like, okay, I know it's easy to cast stones. I definitely have my moments. Like, what am I so thick-headed about that it doesn't matter if I'm prepared or not? I'm still going to do it.
1: Yeah.
0: For me, it's just anything flight or aviation. I know I come back to this a lot.
1: In what way, though? How is it a detriment to you?
0: I don't care if it's the busiest travel day of the year. I don't care if there's 9 hours of flight delays. I will do whatever it takes to get to my destination, and I will be committed to flying, as opposed to where some people would be like, this is probably just like a 4-hour rental car. I could just take that instead. And I'll be like, no, it's the principle of it. I am going to take the airplane.
1: Okay, now let me ask you a question, because I had a similar situation happen to me where I was stuck. This was back when I lived in upstate New York. Mm-hmm. I was stuck in Syracuse, New York, but it was easier to get out if I drove about an hour and a half, 2 hours to Buffalo to then fly across the country.
0: I mean, I've done that, but that's just being smart with, like, I feel like there's other people that would throw in the towel and just be like, let's just get people together and get a rental car and drive across the country. Like, people do that a lot.
1: No.
0: I will do whatever it takes to avoid an over hour and a half car ride.
1: But you will get the rental car to go to a different city to continue the flight, or will you not?
0: I'd probably find a flight to get to that airport.
1: Jesus.
0: To be honest.
1: All right.
0: I mean, there's been times where, like, I've definitely gone to, like, different airports because they were the ones still operating with weather conditions. But, like, I'm very thick-headed with, like, whatever it takes to get to where I am only via airplane.
1: Sure, yeah.
0: Is there anything that you're, like, wildly thick-headed about?
1: If it's completely different from yours. But, like, if I come home after a night of drinking, I'm cooking a 3-course meal.
0: Yeah.
1: Drunk.
0: You're not a DoorDasher.
1: No, I rarely, because I'm like, I can do it. I can make that. And the things that I want to eat are probably closed at this hour, so I can't even DoorDash it if I wanted to.
0: But you still, like, we were talking about this earlier. Even if you really aren't going to cook, you will still walk to get the food and go through 2 hours of whatever is happening late night at these restaurants just to get that.
1: Just
0: steps in rather than just order the food to get delivered.
1: No, I can't.
0: I don't think I've ever seen you order delivery.
1: Rarely do I. I mean, if me and my wife are being at our laziest, we'll order, but
0: that's her. When you were living alone, I don't think I've ever seen you get Uber Eats or DoorDash.
1: Yeah, no, I'm either walking there against my better
0: or
1: judgment.
0: Or you're cooking everything.
1: Or I'm cooking. So come over if you.
0: Okay. What are you wildly thick-headed about? It doesn't matter the conditions, circumstances, whatever it may be. You're still doing it because you're committed to it. XYZ content on Instagram.
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3: 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Gracie Abrams kicked things off last week at number 10, so here we go. This is Hit the Wall.

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0: Bruno Mars debuted at number 21 way back on March 28th. That was my mom, God rest her soul's, birthday. And then last week, Risk It All made it to number one. So will it hang on to that top spot? We're going to find out in about 3 hours from right now. The daily download recapping is done, and let's get to it. No more looking back. It's time to unveil the new batch of the 30 biggest songs all across North America, and I'm happy to do it with you. It's Carson Daly and the Daily Download. This week's top 30 starts right now.
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0: Let's go! Hello, everybody. It's your old pal, Carson Daly. Thank you so much for joining us. I really appreciate it on this last official summer weekend of 2026. I know most of you and me associate Labor Day weekend with kind of being that end of summer, but the official astronomical end of summer.

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She's such a cool young lady, so smart, so active, so concerned about the world and music, and she's just a really special person, and I was really psyched to see her out with some new stuff. So Miley, no last name, by the way, that's Instagram, TikTok, and XOfficial2 if you're looking for her on social, has a new song called Bass Persuades. Got a little bit of Lady Gaga vibes from it. You know, something kind of also, it felt retro. Not necessarily like 80s, 90s retro, maybe early 2010s. If you haven't heard it or seen the video, you can watch the video on your own time. This is Radio. Let me play you the song. Our pick of the week is Miley. Bass Persuades on the Daily Download.

0: Yeah, it's been 7 years. I mentioned Sarah Bareilles has been so busy, but yeah, 7 years since she released an album. And the new album's called Good Grief, which again sort of alliterates to what I was talking about. She's had to deal with two big losses in her life recently. And, you know, trying to find the good in grief is not an easy thing to do. But there's a documentary of the same name in theaters now. And then there's a tour, too. I know I'm looking forward to seeing her at Radio City Music Hall. That's this weekend, two nights there. Then she's doing the Met in Philly on Monday and Tuesday. So check Sarah out. 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

0: Okay.
1: That's Pink Pantherist and Zara Larsson. They stay at number 21, just outside our top 20 with the remix of Stateside. It's Carson Daly, and we're off to a great start. It was all Olivia Dean in our first 10 songs, seems like. But we've got the top 20 geared up, and it looks great. And diverse. Benson Boone, Cameron Whitcomb. Plus, we'll revisit a former number one from our past as the Daily Download, this week's top 30, continues next.
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1: It's Carson Daly, and the song that was number one of this weekend all the way back in 2024. Okay, not all the way back, but a couple of years ago. We thought we'd go back and revisit. It'll sound brand new because it's not that old. 2 years, Chapel Roan, Good Luck Babe was number one. Here it is again, now featured in our former number one spot on the Daily Download.

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1: 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I don't need the pollen count or the darn tootin' moon phase.
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Somber up a couple of spots. That's number 13 with My Body Isn't Quite Ready. Mine never was. Still isn't. This is the Daily Download Top 30 Countdown. It is Carson Daly playing my old pal Hillary Duff, who's moving closer to top 10. Good for Hillary, who's killing it right now. Here's Mature, up 2 on the biggest songs in North America, the Daily Download.

0: So the CMA nominations came out, Country Music Association. Ella Langley, not surprisingly, has the most noms with 9. Taylor nominated for just 1, along with her co-writer, bestie Jack Antonoff, for Single of the Year for that one. I Knew It, I Knew You. So good luck to Taylor and Ella. And why no Morgan Wallen noms? How does that happen? He's the biggest country artist by far, arguably the biggest popular artist. Something's up there, huh? Anyway, CMAs happened November 18th on ABC and Disney+. I'm Carson Daly, and the best of the week still coming up. Stella Lefty, Gracie Abrams, Dominic Fike, and more as we get to your top 10 next on The Daily Download.
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couple of minutes ago, before Gracie, we mentioned that MTV's VMAs are next Sunday, and Stella Lefty, who we just heard with Boston, got some nominations, Best New Artist, and the other is for Best Country for Boston, so good luck to Stella, who's taken a lot of heat for a couple of her songs, Boston, sounding a lot like Noah Kahan's Stick Season, that's been out there, and then her new one, sounding a lot like my buddy Blake Shelton's song, so you can listen to those two and compare and contrast, but yeah, you know, social media can be pretty brutal, so Stella, under a little bit of heat for that stuff.

0: I'm Carson Daly. We got a lot more coming up on our way to number one. Ariana Grande, Zara Larsson, Teddy Swims, and Bruno Mars. 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
4: 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It appears by its own numbers, the U.S. government seems insolvent. It's reported that the Treasury shows about $6 trillion in assets and over $47 trillion in liabilities. Add it all up, and it looks like the U.S. owes more than $130 trillion it doesn't have. 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

0: Hello, everybody. It's your old pal, Carson Daly. Thank you so much for joining us. I really appreciate it on this last official summer weekend of 2026. I know most of you and me associate Labor Day weekend with kind of being that end of summer, but the official astronomical end of summer is this Tuesday. And just to throw a few more dates at you, the meteorological end of summer was August 31st. It'd be nice if we could all just agree on the Labor Day thing. I'm Carson Daly. Three songs are coming up on the Daily Download. Bruno Mars, you heard number one last week. We just played it at number five, so we'll see what the new number one song is. Will Tame Impala and Jenny take it back, perhaps? Or maybe Olivia Rodrigo or Ella Langley? Someone's got something to say about it, and we'll find out next on the Daily Download.
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2: 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Welcome back. It's Carson Daly. Top three here. Top headline story is Bruno Mars is not number one. He was last week, but we've already played him at number five. So who is it? Well, it's not Olivia Rodrigo either, because I'm playing her in Drop Dead right now. Yet it did move up a spot to number three.

0: And there you have it. A total of 8 non-consecutive weeks at number 1 for Tame Impala and Jenny as Dracula the Remix takes back its rightful top spot on the Daily Download. All right, that's going to wrap up another edition of the Big Top 30 Show. I have been Carson Daly. Thank you, as always, for having us. Always want to mention the radio station that is playing us. We really appreciate you and yours. Love the support. Thank you so much. We'll do it again next weekend. And until then, have a great rest of your September. See you soon right here on the Daily Download. Bye.
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0: 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It's bad news.
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0: 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Earthquakes, famine, pestilence. That's all that's ever on the news. It's bad news.
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0: Your last dollar, huh?
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So is the picture that everybody saw, the two worlds colliding. Taylor Swift, of course, at the Kansas City Chiefs game. Who's sitting right next to her? Tom Cruise. Why was he there? He was going to do a podcast episode with the Kelce brothers after that game. And what did they talk about? Tom Cruise said they talked about football. Taylor Swift actually explained football to Tom Cruise. Somber now. Q108.

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Hello, my name is Ryan. She's from Georgia, which you would think she would write a song that would turn out well for Tennessee, but no, turned out well for Texas. 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

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So if you're loving these 100-degree temperatures, enjoy today. Because next week we're supposed to feel more like fall, which is great because I've been holding off on making chili because who wants to make chili when it's 100 degrees? Should be perfect chili weather next week. 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

You saw the picture all over the internet. The guest of Taylor Swift at the recent Kansas City Chiefs game, Tom Cruise. What did they talk about? He said they talked about football, amongst other things. It's the fate of Ophelia on Q108.

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0: 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We bring the biggest pop hits, the songs that lift you up, and the artists you can't get enough of. Whether you're at work, in the car, at the gym, or just unwinding at home, Q108 is always there with nonstop energy and feel-good music. Because when your life sounds better, it feels better. Q108, best life, best music.
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2: Hi, I'm Jordan Harmon, Director of Athletics at Austin Peay State University. This year, our top players are returning, our coaches are returning, and that's because something special is happening at Austin Peay. Austin Peay is a place where talented student athletes can compete, grow, and be a part of a community that truly believes in them. Now, we need you to become a part of the action. We need you to choose Austin Peay too. Come experience the excitement, the energy, and see for yourself what makes the Governor's Athletics so special. It's a great time to be a Gov, and let's go Peay.